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0: You know what I mean? All that good stuff. The big brother from out east, way out east on the island, he controls that whole eastern Suffolk area. Everybody know him. Everybody show him mad respect. And they show me mad love with the roti today. Everybody, yo, welcome my man Big Bear, because Big Bear is everywhere. Big
1: what's
0: Bear.
1: What's up? What's up there, DJ Robbo family? This is Big Bear. I am hyped, emotional. A lot of things is going on tonight. If you're watching us on Twitch, watching us on Facebook right now, you see I'm looking kind of jiggy. You know, my boys didn't even mention it. They, you know, I mean, they ain't even say nothing, you know. I brought the jewels out. Because I have to go to a Sweet 16 tonight. And at this Sweet 16, I'm going to be lighting a candle in honor of my son, because she promised the young lady that he was going to be there at her Sweet 16. And
0: oh,
1: those that don't know, my son left us last year, April 15, 2022. He committed suicide. We'll get into that. I definitely want to talk about suicide and depression to let the family know. But it's still a happy occasion. It's still a happy occasion. We're going to get it in. We're going to have some fun. We got a lot of things popping off. I got a substitute DJ that's going to be here filling in for me when I leave. And he's going to hold it down for me with LC. And I'm starting to get emotional now because I'm thinking about what I got to do later.
0: Yo, it's all good. It's all good, it's all man. Good. It's all good. We got your back. You're going to make sure that everything stays copacetic right here for you, Big Bear. Your brothers is in the house. Not only is your brothers in the house, the listening community is here rocking with you, bro. We got your back, man. It's all love. LC.
1: Robbo.
0: My man. Let's get it in. Yo, I heard you earlier today. We're going to grow. We're going to grow. But yo, tell the people what's going on with you tonight, brother.
2: Listen, I'm here with my son. He's chilling with us. Say what's up to the audience there, Jay.
3: What's up?
2: What's your name?
3: Jaden.
2: DJ J on fire.
0: Yo, that's what's up.
2: All right. So he's going to be chilling with us, myself, DJ Robbo, Big Bear, and yes, Big Bear, you do look very dapper, my friend.
1: Yeah, let me get up. I forgot we got the camera. Let me get up.
2: Let's shoot.
0: Show him, yo. Show him.

0: butt slacks down. Word the up. Jury showing a little chest action with the hair floating out. And he's clean. The bald head is clean, baby. I don't see any hair growing from the head. And look at those loafers.
1: No. These ain't loafers.
0: No, what are
1: these? These are wallabies.
0: Oh,
2: no doubt. Keep it real.
1: Let's get it right.
0: All right.
1: Keep it real.
0: Wallabies. I stand corrected. All right. Okay. And big up to the wife for looking out for us with the roti.
1: Yes.
0: Yes.
1: She's taking care of the crew.
0: Absolutely.
1: And you got LC. You got Big Bear. But we got a slamming host who's going DJ. He's mixed all over the world. He's a modest dude, so I'm going to give him his flowers. He's DJed in Japan, Australia, Cuba, everywhere you could think of that has electricity, he's DJed. Our host, DJ Robbo.
2: Yo, that's what's up. Yo, thank you. Thank you, brother.
0: That's
2: I appreciate
0: good.
2: That, man. So, yo, we're going to start this off with some joints. Yo, keep it locked right here. Let's move it. Wow.

Shazam. Let me tell you who I am. The E-R-I-C-K-S-E-R-M-O-N. 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Shazam, let me tell you who I am. Shazam, let me tell you who I am. Shazam, let me tell you who I am. Shazam.

0: minutes, we was hitting you in the head with some joints, and we just got finished getting out of the Jackson 5, man. The Jackson 5, Larry LC.
1: Yo.
0: Come on.
1: Let's Jackson. Get on the Soul Train line.
0: The Soul. You know we's doing the robot in here. Straight up and down. Yo, Michael Jackson doing the robot. That was like, oh my gosh.
1: Come People on, don't man. Know about Mike.
0: Come on, he killed it. He killed it with that. Yo, we also rocking straight off of Long Island. Bellport's in the building. Bayshore's in the building. Yes, Brentwood's in the building. You know what it is. Long Island, we rep it kind of hard. We rep it kind of hard. You know what I mean?
2: He fumbling words. He ain't even start drinking yet.
1: Oh, jeez.
2: Oh, man. Right, we got some shout-outs. We got some people in the chat room and in the Twitch and the Facebook. I got to give a shout-out to my longtime buddy, Angel Ortiz, Exit 56. He has a great show that he puts on with Facebook also. Plays all the good house joints and the old disco joint. His joint is nice. He's got the lights and everything in there. Got to give a shout-out to one of my mentors in the driving game, Ollie. He's retired from Petro. Doing his thing. Ava and Mike out of Linza Torres, my old spot. I'm the longest running DJ they had. I was there 8 years straight. Got to give a shout out to my man, comedian A.G. White. Comedian A.G. White. Excellent comedian. Def Jam Comedy, the whole thing. Hold your head up, bruh. Give me a shout. We'll talk. And I got to give a big shout out to the Bellport PAL. Next week is their homecoming. And next Sunday is their homecoming.
0: Dope.
2: And this young man, EJ Earl Jr., is on fire. Is on fire. This man is doing NFL-type drills. And he's only 8 years old. He looked like he's 35.
0: Wow.
2: Okay.
1: Well, so, Jay's on fire.
2: Yep. Oh, and Jay, soccer. I'm going to keep it real. I'm not a soccer person because I ain't running up and down no field. But I've been watching some soccer, and them dudes, soccer is crazy. So maybe Jay is going to be the next person to get that $2 billion contract.
1: I hope so.
2: For some soccer.
1: Bob's going to hang
2: and then
1: it up.
2: We're good, you know.
0: That's what's up.
2: And
0: so what's your position, Jay?
3: Forward.
0: You're forward? Okay. That's what's up.
2: Why don't you go backwards? You don't go backwards?
0: Oh, no. Just here go, we go.
3: Forward? I go side by side.
2: There you go. Right, see, Jay on fire. He
1: was
2: up.
1: On fire, baby.
2: And with that being said, I'm going to check out. I'm starting to get emotional now. I got to head to this Sweet 16.
0: Yo, man.
2: And take care of this.
0: Handle that business.
2: You know, the team is here. Jay on fire is going to come in this seat right here, and he's going to help out the squad. DJ Robbo, Larry, give y'all your flowers. I love y'all, man. This is therapy for me. We're going to get into that a little later with some other stuff. But,
0: no doubt.
2: We got another mix coming. And who knows? I might call in while I'm at the Sweet 16. You never know.
0: Let's make it pop. Let's make it pop, yo. It's all love.
2: What we got?
0: It'd be dope. So, yeah, make that call in. Eleanor, your girl, salute to you. Thank you for tuning in. Yeah, that KC and the Sunshine Band is a throwback for real. You know how we get down on the DJ Robbo show.
2: Mm-hmm.
0: We plays it all. We getting ready to get into another classic R&B
2: excuse
0: set.
2: Excuse me, DJ Robbo. Yeah. I didn't mean to cut you off. Happy anniversary to my brother-in-law and his lovely wife.
0: Oh, yeah, no doubt.
2: 5 years.
0: No doubt.
2: Okay, that's how y'all was able to get
0: the roadie.
2: That roadie, because I had to drop the wife off out there.
0: Matter of fact, Michelle, thank you for looking out. Because, yo, that joint came right on time. I was in the midst of music with a hungry stomach and an empty refrigerator. I was like, yo, what's going on?
1: I think there was beer in there. That's what I saw. So it wasn't that necessary.
0: Water and bread. I was like,
2: and my brother, James Hall Jr. Love you, baby. I'm getting ready to come out. I'm getting ready to come out east, man.
0: But yo, we got you. Keep it locked. The DJ Robbo Show. DJRobboRadio.com. Let's do it. All that stuff is connected at it's DJRobbo.com. And I got you, all right? Let's roll.
2: Yep.

0: It's all love. It's all love. Caller, can you hear us, caller? Are you in?
1: Yes, I can hear you. I can hear you guys.
0: So good, yo. So tell us, where are you calling from? Where you? What's going on? Like, I heard you was really feeling the whole crew up here.
1: Yes, I'm really feeling you guys. You guys are really playing very good music. But I want you to play some Elton John, man.
0: Yo, we got you. We got you, yo. This is the DJ Robbo Show. We keeps it locked with all types of music. Boo, you is in the building. Yo, anyway.
1: What's up, y'all? This is Big Man in the building. I'm here. I'm here at the Sweet 16. I'm holding it in right now. It looks really beautiful. All you got to do is go to the DJ Robbo Show. I'm going to put the pictures up from the Sweet 16. It's amazing. It's amazing.
0: Well, that's, you know, what's up. Where you at actually right now? What town?
1: Right now I'm in Patchogue on Edwards at the VFW for the Sweet 16.
0: Yo, that's what's up.
1: So, you know, come hit me up. They got plenty of food. Actually, you know what? Let's try to pack this joint out. Come on down to 32 Edwards in Patchogue for the Sweet 16. And I'll buy your first drink. There you go.
0: Yo, you heard it first. Big Bear is everywhere. That's
1: yes,
0: yo,
1: yes.
0: That is what is it? Yo, that's what it is. Big Bear
1: holding
0: is a hashtag.
1: Down,
0: Big Bear is everywhere. That's how I go down.
1: Yep.
0: Yo, in
1: yep.
0: 15 minutes, he was in Patrick from out here in Bayshore. Yeah, what it is.
1: Yep.
0: Yo, yep. It's all good.
1: I got here quick.
0: Yo, we rocking with
1: that's
0: your
1: right.
0: man, LC, Big Bear. Little J, he's
1: Tina.
0: In the building. And we still moving and grooving. Harlem keeps it locked. Bayshore, keep it locked. All the other places that's tuning in. Yo, keep it locked with
1: what
0: us.
1: What you said to my You're daughter, gonna, man? That smooth voice you got her blushing and everything.
0: Anyway, it's all good, man. We're gonna catch up with you on the flip. The DJ
1: yes,
0: Robbo
1: yes,
0: Show
1: yes.
0: continue you okay. You tuned in to the DJ Robbo Show. Let's rock and roll. You want to hit us on the text or on the phone like Big Bear just did, because Big Bear is everywhere and he knows how to reach us. 201-618-6944. We still got a lot of good music to play, and I'm going to get into that reggae soca set and that calypso set, and we're going to do some classics with that too. So Michelle, keep it locked right here, my man.

0: Yo, we rocking out. We got the crew here with us. Yo, we straight banging. TikTok is off the chain right now. Hit me with the likes, TikTok. Hit me at It's DJ Robbo on TikTok, and you see the whole vision and all that stuff. On Twitch, it's DJ Robbo as well. And I think that's about it as far as, no, Facebook is DJ Robbo as well. So all that's locked in, video and audio. So we moving and grooving. Playing the classics, instant funk, slap, slap, lickety lap. Yo, we was just saying, imagine being in the studio with them brothers.
1: Crazy.
0: When it was recording this record.
1: Everything was live, band.
0: What?
1: Live instruments.
0: My gosh. Man, sisters up in there, you probably got food, drinks, and all kind of stuff. Yo, we rocking. Yo, play that beat open, man. I'm sure it must have been a whole party. Yo, we missing Big Bear. Yo, he's out in the streets doing what he got to do. We hear bells ringing and all that stuff, so I'm sure he's probably trying to get in with us. TikTok, yo, I see you. We still good. Keep it locked. We're going to turn the music up in a minute, all right? You can hit us on the text, 618-6944. The area code is 201. You can hit us up on the Gmail, the IG, and the Facebook group by going to the DJ Robbo Show. It's all good. Yo, I really want y'all to link up with us on social media, because that's one way we connect with you, let you know where we're going to be at. This Friday, we are at Mastic Beach DJing Friday afternoon. Make sure you link up with us so you can get the, I think it's a

0: a pass to get in. So hit us up. Jay.
1: Yep.
0: You with this whole program?
1: Yep.
0: That's what I'm saying, yo. I see a future for you in the radio situation,
2: He's
0: bro.
2: He's nodding ahead.
0: Yo, I see a future for you, man. So what show are you on right now, bro?
2: DJ Robbo show, right?
1: Yep.
0: That's what's up, man. Yo, we get ready to get into some Curtis Blow. The breaks. Let's do this.

0: Yo, you tuned into the DJ Robbo show. It got real ruck there. That's K Solo, the formula. Yo, I don't even know what album that was from, man. Well, you know what album that's from? Oh?
1: I have no idea. That was the first time me hearing that.
0: Really?
1: Never
0: man,
1: heard of that.
0: Man, oh man. I used to run with that record like all day. What?
1: Missed
0: he
1: that
0: just,
1: one.
0: He just killed it. Yo, it sounded like one of those parties in CI, for real, back in the 80s.
1: That's what,
0: and they may have recorded it from one of those parties over on Apple Street or something. Nonsense. Yo, they was rocking hard. You remember, what is it? I forgot the name of that crew.
1: Dude, man.
0: Oh, yeah. He's still rough on that mic. I think I heard something from him over the last month or so, him doing something.
1: Is
0: he was
1: still
0: rhyming.
1: Doing stuff?
0: I don't know if he's putting out records, but I know he's still writing. You know what I mean? I would like to think he's still writing. But mm-hmm. He was always dope from day one.
1: Oh,
0: so,
1: yeah,
0: you know, all the letters. Come on, letter man. Come on, all that. Just keeps it popping.
1: MC's out here. What happened to Mama Mystique?
0: Another CI MC. Gosh, you know.
1: Rough.
0: That was a rough joint. J-Dub was dope, too.
1: Absolutely.
0: And there was the next cat, Dirty Red.
1: Dirty Red.
0: Remember that crew?
1: Yes.
0: Yo, them cats is dope. We are getting closer to the top of the hour, and we got somebody calling in right now. Of course, it's Big Bear. How he do, I don't know. Hold on, we going to get him in. Hold on. We going to get him in.
1: Where?
0: Big Bear, you in the building?
2: Yes.
0: Big Bear's in the building. Yo, now that's straight. I don't even know what you call that. What you call that, man? Yo,
2: I'm here. It was a great event. Check the Instagram. You're going to see pictures.
0: Okay.
2: I can't tell a lie. I cried because her speech was amazing for Shaheem. And all credits due. It was amazing. It was actually my first Sweet 16 where I lit a candle because my daughters, they didn't want no Sweet 16. So really, that saved me a lot of money.
1: So the pockets were happy.
0: Yo,
2: yeah,
0: they can't be mad at
2: definitely
0: that.
2: Definitely happy. It was great. I didn't hear my man Jay on Fire on the mic.
0: Jay on Fire? That's the DJ name, right? Jay on Fire?
3: Yep.
2: Yeah.
0: Yo. Yep. So what's up, Jay on Fire? You got something to say for the people tonight? Big Bear talking. Ask Big Bear, did he bring some cake for you?
3: Did you bring some candy?
2: He said candy. Man, they ate all of that.
0: Something sounded shady. Something sounded shady. anyway,
3: candy
0: we still
3: is not healthy.
0: We still rolling. We still moving. We got like 10 minutes to the top of the hour.
2: Yes.
0: And we still got like another hour and a few minutes left. And I'm going to dedicate a lot of this music to my Caribbean posse, especially my Guyanese sister. Mm. So, yo, you was talking about that. Yo, I ain't never heard no soca, no calypso, and this and that. So I said, why am I doing it for you tonight? And I'm going to put on some soca and calypso. So you are going to start out with some rockers from the 90s, and then we're going to go straight into some good rub-a-dub style. So, yo, keep it locked right here, the DJ Robbo Show. Yo, you can call in just like Big Bear's calling in right now, 201-618-6944, and you can keep up with the show. You know what I mean? So in a minute, yo, it's about to get rocked. Keep it locked right here.

0: I stand behind it. I guarantee it. They know that, even if they don't know me any more than they know the chairman of General Mills.
1: My man.

Dabo show, yo. You didn't know that I'd be kicking that calypso like that, right? Yeah, yo. WACR 90.3 FM Harlem, the voice of Harlem, yo. We rocking all the way to Long Island, all the way to the West Coast. You know how I go down. There's mad people listening. And thank you for rocking out with me. We got another half hour to go, and I'm going to keep it right here gully with some reggae, like the reggae room back in, you know, back in the day. We're going to hit some stuff. So keep it locked right.

I mean, man. Oh, but you want that man to see me to the Browning song, man. You know what the girl I'm saying? How love them can't done from shoestone to ground. Hear me now.

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This connection with Detroit is real. It's real and it's the roots. This connection with Detroit is real. It's real and it's the roots. This connection with Detroit is real.

0: they were feeling the funk already, and they were feeling like they had to make a choice. Am I gonna do this thing that's in my bones? It's funk music. And Miles said, you don't have to choose. You know, he said, you should try to figure out how to combine the two.
1: The funky period, the soulful period between 1966 and 1974. So between that period, you have kind of the evolution of soul sort of morphed into the beginning of funk, which is like voice itself becomes

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Hi, guys. How are you? Now, let me clear my throat. My name is Alan Turner-Ward. I'm your DJ now for the next 2 hours. Playing feel-good music from all eras and genres. We might have a special guest coming in at some point. And hopefully you are going to give me a call. If you don't want to talk on air, that doesn't matter. Still, give me a call. Ask me to play a song if you're listening on the live. That is Tuesday the 16th of January, 2024. Are you listening? If you're not listening on the live, don't worry. You can still text in and I'll play a song on another day. But that's cool. 01202-777-321. Oh, yeah. You like that scratch? Yeah. See, I am a proper DJ.

Ball, don't stop the party. I was running earlier on. I tell you what, the sky was blue, but the air was cold. And then I got a message from my buddy Toby, who's over in Cornwall. He was riding his bike wearing a squirrel on his head, or at least that's what it looked like. And he was right near the Fraggle Rock, the actual cave of Fraggle Rock. So amazing. Anyway, shout out to you. It may be cold outside, but... it's warm inside.

0: tell you what, a bit of central heating and some positive feel-good music, and suddenly you're having a little boogie around the studio by yourself and you forget that it's so cold outside. Trevor just wrote in. He said, I was at your Oktoberfest, Alan. Oh, thank you. Thank you very much for coming to that. Over at the BIC, the Bournemouth International Centre, and he said you played some real good feel-good tunes that were then remixed into a Oktoberfest-y kind of way. Yeah, that's true. I did. Yes, I did. Could you please play the Opus Live is Life song that you did, but the one that you did there? Well, it wasn't me. It was actually Herm's house band, but yes.
1: DJ NSA!
0: I mean, I played it. And I got you to sing it. Now let's go. The sun is shining in my brain.

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Live is life. That's right, and it's true, isn't it? Live. Live. Yeah, we like to go live. We are going live right now from the Hope FM studios. Tuesday, the 16th of January, 2024. If you are listening on the live, please give me a call. 01202-777-321. You can call in. Or if you're in another country, 0044-1202-777-321. Now, Saturday just gone, I played at a place called the Dancing Jug over in Chelmsford. It was amazing, absolutely packed out, and different age groups, and I got asked for some Afrobeat. I didn't expect this to work as well as it did, but when I played this tune, the place went mental. So of course, you know, 2 hours later, I mean, it was 6 hours that I play there for. I'm doing it again this Saturday. This Saturday, I'm playing at the Dancing Jug in Chelmsford. Please come down. This is Rima. Calm down. Within 6 hours, you can play a song twice. I think you're allowed.

two songs for the price of one that are not in English. How's about that? And why stop there? No, don't stop there. And Kirsty's just written in. She does that. She writes in. She's been watching a Netflix series called Selena. Thank you so much for writing in about this, Kirsty, because not many people in the UK watched this docuseries on Netflix called Selena. But if you are in any way involved in the Latin community, this song is in Spanish that I'm about to play. But Selena was signed to the same label as Janet Jackson, Paula Abdul and Madonna right back there in the early 90s. And she sadly died at the age of 21. She was phenomenal. And then they did this docuseries actually covers it so well, her rise. And she couldn't actually even speak Spanish properly. She was Mexican Texan. So she was Texas. She was Mex-Tex, as they call it. And she was learning bits of Spanish just to go on Mexican TV. So she cracked Mexico, like, in a big way, and she just landed a deal to start cracking America, following basically Gloria Estefan, Miami Time Machine, and so forth. But yeah, this next song I'm going to play you, I love this. Kirsty, thank you so much for choosing this, and I love that you've watched it. And if you haven't seen it, please go and watch it. Jennifer Lopez actually did a movie just literally a year and a half after Selena. And that is actually what broke Jennifer Lopez into mainstream. And it's quite bizarre because you kind of think they were quite similar, very, very similar. And you wonder, did Jennifer Lopez kind of step into Selena's destiny a little bit? Okay, well, let's not get too deep about it. But this song is so feel good. And she wrote this in a rehearsal. And it shows this in the docuseries. It's so good. Check it out, Selena. Selena.

Selena, Bitty Bitty Bum Bum. I've never cried and laughed and smiled in any docuseries so much. It was powerful. What was it, Alan? It was powerful. Bit like this tune right here. Powerful. How are you? Are you all right? That's good.

0: Oh, as the music fails. I'm really excited, right, because my showbiz brother, my showbiz half-brother, Matt Black, he is going to be here very, very shortly, and he's going to be performing live. But on the radio, right now, on the phone, we've got my actual little sister. Hello, Bryony, are you there?
1: Hello, yes I am. How are you doing, Alan?
0: I'm wonderful. Thank you very much for asking. I like that you care. Listen, we're gonna talk about, because we're actually, for the first time ever, we've never done it before, ever, we're going to be working together in about 2 weeks, 3 weeks. What date is it?
1: Well, we've got the wedding fair on Saturday the 17th of February, so not long at all.
0: Okay, well, that isn't long at all. That's 3 weeks, 4 weeks, 3 weeks? What is it? Yeah, 3 weeks. Saturday the 17th of February. How can people get involved?
1: So we've got a wedding fair running at Castle Court School in Corfmullen and Wimborne. Where we're opening the school up for the very first time for weddings. Lovely bride and grooms in the local area. We're going to have a mucky up. We're going to have lots of local suppliers. We've got photographers, cake makers, DJs, hosts. We've got a bridal store as well, which is going to be fantastic. We're going to have some modelling going on, plus lots of free goodies and drinks on arrival.
0: Drinks on arrival, that sounds good. And I'm going to be DJing and hosting the fashion show, correct?
1: Yes, that is correct.
0: That's going to be exciting. It's going to be very, very good. So I'm on stage there. So this will be officially the first time we've actually worked together. That's good. But you also do your videos, don't you?
1: Yes, I do. I do filming, which I absolutely love and adore.
0: Okay, well, look, Bryony, this is a really cracked up line. It's cracking a bit. I don't know what about the reception, but listen, how can people get involved and how can people, first off, come and see you at the Castle Court thing, but also book you as a wedding videographer as well? Go on, get it both out there.
1: Yes, so the wedding fair is on Saturday the 17th of February. We are offering free tickets, so you don't have to pay to come in, but we do want people to book the tickets just so that we can track how many people are coming through the door.
0: Excellent.
1: During the time. So we're open from 11 till 3 o'clock. If you would like to have a free ticket, what you need to do is if you email me, which is weddings@castlecourt.com.
0: Excellent. Okay. And is it the same thing to book you as a videographer, or is that a different email?
1: So if they're looking to book me as a wedding videographer, I have been filming weddings for 15 years, so quite a substantial amount of time.
0: A substantial amount of time. Yeah.
1: Yes, it is. My email is Bryony, Bryony, at bctvideos.com, or you can check me out on my website, which is www.bctvideos.com. So please do have a look at my lovely videos. I really do take a lot of time and effort within those, and I'm sure you'll tell by the results.
0: And I'm very, very good, honestly, and I'm really good. Look at all my work. It's very, very good, and I work very hard at it. She does. She's good. Yeah. She's really good, guys. She's really good. Check her out. If nothing else, just go, and you've got a YouTube channel as well, don't you?
1: Yes, I don't really use YouTube that much. A lot of my work streams through from Vimeo.
0: Okay, Vimeo.
1: Everything comes through on my website.
0: Okay, fair enough. So have you got a channel on Vimeo?
1: On Vimeo, yes. It's exactly the same, which then streams through to the website. So if you just go on straight on the website, you'll be able to see like all of the videos on there.
0: Bryony, are you going to be showcasing your videos at the trade fair at Castle Court School?
1: 100%, and I'm hoping that every single bride and groom who's going to get married at Castle Court is going to book me as well. So
0: that'll be nice.
1: I will be showcasing, yes.
0: That'll be
1: and
0: nice.
1: We've got many inquiries already before the big launch.
0: Have you?
1: In February. Yes, yes. We've got a lot of inquiries already coming through, through Unhitched and through word of mouth as well. So it's exciting times.
0: So listen, get in touch either with Bryony or get in touch. You can get in touch with me and I'll pass you to Bryony. How about that? Hey, can I play a song for you?
1: Yes, please. Can you play On the Floor by J-Lo?
0: Oh, what a coincidence. I had it ready. That's really strange, isn't it? Oh, my gosh. Love to the guys. Who are you with tonight, by the way?
1: I'm with home with my daughter Eloise.
0: Eloise, my favourite niece. Okay, let's go. Thank you, Bryony.

J-Lo on the floor for my little sister. And my favourite niece, Eloise. There you go. So, my favourite showbiz half-brother is coming through the door very shortly. I'm very excited about this. He's going to be performing live in the studio and probably making us laugh. When I say us, I mean me and you. Yeah, he will. I guarantee it, you'll laugh at least three times loudly. I mean, you'll snigger a lot, but you will really laugh out loud a couple of times. You will. It's going to happen. I'm excited. Okay. I should really let him in. It's really cold outside, but let him wait a little bit longer. Shall we?

0: So I've got to tell this little story. So Matt Black is entirely the opposite to me, in the sense of when I get told to be somewhere at 8 o'clock, a lot of the time people tell me to be there by 8 o'clock, but they expect it to actually start at 9 because they know I'm usually late. Matt, on the other hand, Matt, you're the opposite to that. You're a bit of an early man, aren't you? You kind of got here, like I said, come here for 8, thinking you'd be like me and probably be a little bit late, and then we'll get you set up. You'll be ready to go for 8:30. It turns out you got here at 7:30, actually 7:15, something like that.
1: Yesterday.
0: You were here last, yeah. But I feel really bad because I said, yeah, could you just wait in the car? And I'll come and get you. I'll come and get you when you're ready. So we did about 25 minutes on air. Then I went down to get you, and your car is covered in ice. And I was shouting, and I thought, oh no, what have I done? I haven't let him on the show. Oh no, he's not waking up. Oh dear, if only I'd let him in.
1: Hey, I've got enough blubber around me to keep me warm through the Arctic winters.
0: Listen, Matt, so when I've been promoting your show today, so many people wanted to actually come and sit in on the studio that it got to the point that I eventually just went, actually, do you know what? No one's coming in. No one's going to. We're going to keep it really, really intimate instead.
1: It's safer. But,
0: yeah, and as you can tell, it's not that big in here, but we could have fitted in. I think we could have fitted in about 4 or 5, maybe 4 or 5.
1: My size 2.
0: What's that? Oh, I might as well.
1: My size 2.
0: Come close to the mic when you.
1: It's my size, 2 people. But not your size people, 4 or 5, yeah.
0: Yeah. Well, we're about the same size, aren't we?
1: No, crikey, no.
0: Well, I'm... well...
1: You do running.
0: I've been running. I did 5 miles today on that beach. I did 5 miles, yeah. And it was very, very nice until it got dark. When it gets dark, it gets really cold. That's when the cold is really kicking you in the face. Listen, I'm going to play this tune. I've only heard it for the first time today.
1: Wow.
0: And I'm sure the lyric, just the title says most of it, but it's your song, Never Look Back.
1: Well, I hope you like it. It's a bit odd. It's different to my piano music. It's one of the first songs I wrote, though.
0: Really? I really like it. It's got a little bit of a 80s kind of...
1: Yeah.
0: It's got a bit of a... who would it? Kraftwerk.
1: Yeah,
0: there's a little bit of
1: like that, yeah, 1980s, that is, listeners.
0: Yeah, 1980s. Yeah, most of them were around in the 80s, my listeners. Yeah. Anyway, let's play this. This is Never Look Back, Matt Black. Mac Black Piano Man, if you want to find it. Very important. See what I mean? It's got that 80s movie vibe about it, doesn't it? Where it's getting a bit dark.

0: you know what it reminds me of a little bit? Amadeus. Rock me. The rap sounds quite similar.
1: I can hear you really loudly, but I can't hear
0: you. Can you hear yourself?
1: Yes.
0: Yes. Okay, there you go. That's why we're doing it live. When it's live, this happens, doesn't it? So it doesn't matter. You do a radio show as well, don't you?
1: Yeah, I look great on the radio.
0: There you go. Yeah, I get told the same thing. But listen, just quickly about that song. I mean, you told me a really nice story there. Where did it come from?
1: Well, about 20 years ago, roughly, I was living in Petersfield with an ex-girlfriend of mine called Nikki, who's an amazing person. And I had a retriever dog called Harry, and she died recently. And it's all very sad, but I've had dogs all my life, so I'm very pragmatic about that sort of thing. But she was old, and it was, you know, it's her time, as it were. But anyway, that night, I had a dream, and I dreamt that I was sat at the edge of the bed, and there's something like a stone dinosaur egg, like 3 foot across, was between my knees, just like sat. I was sat there looking

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Ooh, what a way to kick it off. 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

0: Bob Marley, we've got some Blondie. We've got it all coming today. And we've got some Van Morrison.
1: We were born before the world.

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0: 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Gil Scott Heron.
1: Tune I loved, used to dance to at the youth clubs back in the day, George McRae.

rocking chair. Greg McRae, what a track that is. It's been so long. George McRae was before that. And I've got to say, big high Neil Crook. Neil, we used to dance to that, didn't we, at Canberra Youth Club. Big high to your beautiful lady, Tess, as well, yeah? A short life, but great music. Andy Gibb.

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0: The sound of Al Wilson. He's the man that bought you the snake as well. As a bit of an earthquake. One time we got a groove on today's show. Archie Bell and the Drells.
1: Hi everybody, this is Archie Bell and these are the Drells. From Houston, Texas.

Everybody's grooving, everybody's moving. Everybody loves a bit of Archie Bell and the Drills. Santa Philadelphia here on State of the Art Radio 70s Retro Show. Candy Staton had a big track with Young Hearts Run Free, but this is a beautiful tune.

0: On a hot summer night, would you offer your throat to the wolf with the red roses?
1: Will he offer me his mouth?
0: Yes.
1: Will he offer me his teeth?
0: Yes.
1: Will he offer me his jaws?
0: Yes.
1: Will he offer me his hunger?
0: Yes.
1: Again, will he offer me his hunger?
0: Yes.
1: And will he starve without me?
0: Yes.
1: Then does he love me?
0: Yes.
1: Yes.
0: On a hot summer night, would you offer your throat to the wolf with the red roses?
1: Yes.
0: I bet you say that to all the boys.

0: hey, I want to give you some good, good loving. 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
1: down. 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Oh, Bob Marley, three in a row. I love this tune. 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

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Absolutely love that tune. Oh yeah, Aretha. 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Oh, the Queen of Soul.

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Oh. 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Always got work to do, Artie.

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I lent him the 12-inch on import. 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I lent him the 12-inch and he broke it. What was I thinking? Always remember that. Love that tune. I got my mind made up. I'm going to play some more tunes like it. Instant Funk.

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This town ain't big enough for the both of us. Tuna Rope and Sparks, love it. Roxy Music with a man, Brian Ferry.

Yeah, no, no, no, no. 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Yeah. 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

gotta keep on. Hey, hey you. 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Johnny Bristol.

Hang on in there, baby. Sound of Johnny Bristol. Really hope you enjoyed the show. Keep it locked on State of the Art Radio. Lots of good shows coming your way. Summer breezing our way out of here with the Icy Brothers. Play the whole of this one next week.

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I'm Mike Lefcom. Good to have your company today. Kicking things off with Charlie Wilson. I Still Have You.

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1: Birds flying high, you know how I feel. Sun in the sky, you know how I feel. Breeze drifting all by, you know how I feel.

Brock. You're listening to State of the Art Radio. I'm Mike Lefcon. Thank you for joining me this week. Time for just one more. This is Kelly Patterson. I hope to catch you next time.

Come on now. It's party time. It's party time. Mr. Lee Phillips, happy birthday. Happy big 5-0 from the RT and State of the Art Radio.

Do you want to go funky with me? I'll tell you what, we got some swing beat today. We got a couple of rap tunes. We got some soulful, very soulful tunes. But we are looking back on some classics today. And we got a cheeky little booty like this one. State of the Art Radio, it's the Art What R&B show. How you doing, people? Mr. Phillips' birthday. Big 5-0. Yes, mate. How you doing? Hi to Abby.

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I never knew love like this before. 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
1: You remember this one? 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And this was her debut single. What a track. 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Oh, what a tune this is.

Karen Wheeler, Living in the Life. Mr. Tony Angus always reminds me of you, this tune, yeah? How you doing, yeah? Big hi to Stacey as well. We got this.

0: 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Big tune, Slow Down, Touchdown. Never gonna be down, we stay at the Art Radio.
1: I'm chilling and willing with wine in my hand, laid back in the sofa listening to Dap Man.
0: Two chilling and willing tunes with Ryan Leslie. Do like this guy.

0: is Ryan Leslie on his own. Ready to love you. 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
1: Come on.
0: Got a brilliant track from Ralph Tresvant.

sometimes when you haven't played a tune for a while, if it, yeah, that sounds old. But this one, oh, this sounds like a bomb. Sounds like a bomb that didn't do what it should have done when it was out. It's on today's State of the Art Radio and it's doing what it's doing for me, yeah? Hope it's doing it for you as well. Keep it locked, State of the Art Radio, we've got some tunes for you. Mr. Wardle loves a bit of rail.

by Luther Vandross does R&B. Only here on State of the Art Radio. Brilliant tune. Whatever happened to my mate, Mr. Pinder? I know he loved this tune.

0: This is State of the Art Radio, where you hear tunes you've not heard from time. You might not have even heard at all.
1: Yeah. You know, it always comes a time, man, when like you have
0: RT R&B flex.

0: a song about Craig G. Craig G, sorry. And Marley Marl. What did I say Jew for? Don't know where that came from. 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
1: You need to get it, if he don't wanna love you the right way, he ain't gonna. It ain't where he's at.
0: Two in a row, Buster. This one featuring Keisha Cole.

0: I remember when this next tune came out, I went, wow, I love it. Now, now, now, now. Get
1: your money, get your money. Bust.
2: Top five.
0: Didn't really do a lot though.
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Are you loving the show? I beg you for just being in my life. Couple chill ones today, why not? We got some swing beat to come, yeah. Right now we got Nivea. 25 reasons to listen to this tune.

0: This is bringing back some fantastic memories.
1: Yes, I do.
0: When people used to like my style, yeah? I know Maxwell used to love this tune.

The kind of tune nobody remembers. Not many of us. I tell you what, R&B swing beat specialist, that one. Smooth. Meanwhile, back at the ranch. Still around today, still making music today, are Men at Large.

0: underrated tune, that one, Men at Large, a favourite of Art Walls back in the old venue days. And of course, so was this.
1: You know, Jane, I wanna know why she's getting funky on me.
0: She'd be playing music like this today.
1: Is it a real true fact that she's getting funky on me?
0: When you listen to this music, there is no school like the old school.

0: The fantastic today. Why you want to get funky on me? We want to get funky on you because we are State of the Art Radio.
1: Yeah.
0: One of my all-time favorites.
1: I just can't get enough of your love, baby.
0: Absolutely played this to death, didn't I?
1: Just a touch.
0: Venue crew, this is for you.
1: You make me feel so good.

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We got this party started, right?

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Keith Sweat, swing beat version of a great, great, great, great tune.

BRB Around, an absolutely brilliant track. Hope you've enjoyed the show. Mr. Phillips, have a great 50th. I hope you're gonna, of course, Artie's gonna blow it away. And remember, there's no party without the Artie. I'm posing in closing.

Hot Lab.

It's me, it's the Arty. Going out on a GY Radio, Arawak Radio, and of course State of the Art Radio today. Got some beautiful, beautiful tunes for you today. I feel chilled out. I feel laid back, chilled out. Got some beautiful tracks for you.

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Absolutely. I tell you what a fantastic album that is. You need to get over that. You like that kind of vibe? 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

0: Close the curtain on my life, that's for certain. 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
1: Said I've been grinding for a minute.
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2: Shit ain't no easy walk.
1: I've been dreaming super vivid. Listen, moving through my limits, yeah.
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0: Cadence Day. We got a two in a row, why not? This is a sensational track. Beautiful words.
1: Something about you's got me falling, and I don't know what I'm gonna do. When I'm alone, my mind is stalling, my heart from desiring you.

Aaliyah on the 2022 mix of Rock the Boat. 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It's our world. Bassline going down on

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It's R&B, it's urban, it's the urban show here. Georgia Smith.

wherever you are, stop what you're doing, lock on to GY Radio, Arawak Radio, or State of the Art Radio today. Big shout out to all the crew in Coventry, Birmingham, London, also Bournemouth, of course. And let's not forget where I come from, the Sham. Big shout out to the Melsham crew.

How good is that? Jasmine Sullivan. Lady's been around a long time, but I tell you what, massive on the R&B thing. This is beautiful.

Adina Howard. I tell you what, that track's been remixed so many times, but it's a classic track. Going back to my venue and Zoo Cage Monday nights. Yeah, that was a something, wasn't it, in Bournemouth Town? That was a great night. Yeah, I used to play that track all the time, but that's a new 2022 remix. Right, we're going to go down memory lane. Well, I was going down memory lane already, wasn't I, really? So, this has got a long intro. It's just going on and on and on. Let me just move

0: Yeah, I was thinking of Memory Lane, about the Zoo Cage on a Monday night. Mr. Lee Phillips, Mr. Mooney and all the crew, Bragsy, we had some good times, didn't we? Sick like cocaine. It was mad times, actually, wasn't it?
1: Yeah.
0: Also the venue as well, Saturday night, superb.
2: Rectify your misconception with the new selection.
0: Yeah. This is LDH, this is nice. Featuring Black Twang on this one.

Specialized Urban Show. Going out on GY Radio, Arawak Radio and State of the Art. 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Become a member and see what's going on. Lots of DJs, lots of different kinds of shows. Yeah. There will be a show that will suit you, I'm telling you.

And so have I. Big hi to my man, Kenny LeConte. Kenny, how you doing, my man? Keep it locked. Black and white recycling.

0: Vibes Cartel. Someone said to me, Mike, could you play some Vibes Cartel on the radio, please?
1: Smiths, up to the time. This is Cartel giving you my new single called Fever. Hope you like it. Kick it.

All right, whatever you're doing, whether you're sat having a nice wine, eating tagliatelle or anything like that, keep it locked. It's the Art Walsh Show. 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

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GY Radio, Amarak Radio, and State of the Art Radio, of course. Reaching all kinds of people all over the UK and the globe.

Another one on a 2022 remix. Oh, 2021 remix, sorry. Jumped a year ahead of myself. What's going on, Artie? Where's your head at? Sat next year.

0: Tell you what, the original was brilliant, but I like that. I like that. That's why I'm playing it. 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
1: Hey, Artwell, I hear you got a fat one for me.

I remember when Robin Thicke came on the scene a long, long time ago now. With that track, that beautiful track, Lost Without You. And I thought he was going to go on and be as big as Justin Timberlake and all that. But it didn't quite happen, did it, really? Did the track Blurred Lines, nice bit of cheese. I've done a few other tracks. But anyway, he's back with something brand new. This is a tune.

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But I love that track. Hola, hola, la la la. Indeed.

0: Okay, how you doing, people? It's an Artwell Urban Show. We got some afro, we got some dancehall, we got some ammo pianos, we got some UK rap, UK R&B. We got some R&B as well. Oh.
1: Exclusive.
0: 2 hours of great music. You are locked on to State of the Art Radio. I can't believe-

Dedicate that one to my man G Squared. Oh, he loves that vibe. And don't forget, you can catch G Squared here on State of the Art Radio. On and off. The odd mix here and there. Yeah, we know what you like, mate. Tyler, Water, coming later. A new mix of it. But she's got some fresh new things out. We got it here for you. We are State of the Art Radio.

The sound of Marcus Houston. He's back. He's back here 2024 with another new flavour.

0: I think we might have a bit more Usher later on in this show. I look at it that anyway. It's RT's Urban Flavors, doing what I want to do and just keep on enjoying this soul, R&B and Afro. And
1: I'm chilling and willing with wine in my hand, laid back in the sofa listening to Dap Man.
0: And the Thames.

gonna take time out and say a big hi to Becky. Yeah. Becky, 1812, how you doing? I know you like this vibe. State of the Art Radio is the art world doing urban.

I know what you're thinking. Artie, you should be mixing La Amo Piano. We're doing a radio show. Artwell Urban Flavors. Hope you enjoyed it wherever you

0: What a tune. Oh, I want to play that again. I can't, but I want to.
1: I will not compare myself to others. As I understand, everyone's journeys and timings in life are unique to them. The most important promises I make in life are the ones made to myself.

Oh, yeah. It's all right. Everything's all right. It's all good here. Kanye on a-

It's Thames again. This is beautiful. Follow this with Usher.

Been a beeline on that. Beelines everywhere on today's show, yeah? State of the Art Radio, Art World Goes Urban.

Side of Mills, State of the Art Radio. Back again for an episode of Back in the Day. Kicking off today's show. Back to 86 from their debut album. Surface with Happy. And this brand new number, May 25 this year, I think. Chaos in CBD and tears.

Ty Young. Sean Stockman on vocals. It's back in the day with Adam Mills on State of the Art Radio.

1982. Title track from the High Fashion album. 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

the unmistakable riffs of Change. Taken from the 1981 album, Miracles. It's out of Mills on State of the Art Radio. About 25 minutes of the show left to go.

pop on the Back in the Day Facebook page. All the links are there to take you to the Back in the Day Mixcloud page. And you can listen back to any show.

Just under 10 minutes of the show left to go. Let's give you a nice classic.

So we've come to the end of yet another show. Hope you've enjoyed the tunes today. Don't forget, if you want to listen back, head over to Mixcloud or even the Back in the Day Facebook page. They're all there for you to listen back to.

Yep. Good to go. Mats.

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0: 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Mystery!

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1: the most powerful and
0: vibes
1: feared man
0: connection.
2: Fire, baby.
3: So they came to Jesus and said, Master, haven't we cast out demon in your name? Then Jesus said, Flee from me, I know you not. Oh, you're mean.

0: Stephen Murphy.
1: Yep.
0: Oh, them say the why you the full story.
1: And the complete reason, you know. Talk to them now.
0: Them say them no rate we. We sound too much like secular. Laugh off of them like Ickle and Jekyll. Normal praise can't go defeat them devil. Yeah. Extraordinary. No, not the regular. These words not my words. Check the scripture. Now go treat me cause me don't get the picture. Demons live up out of here like helicopter. Tell this letter. Play this one for repeat. God, are you?

0: sick me. Me no like sweets, I've tummy and a bikini.
1: Me cut out the complaining and the bickering. Start use up this gift when God get to me.
0: I will never trust the devil.
1: Yeah, him too slippery.
0: Straight up conniving and full of trickery.
1: I him give me problem, me know.
0: And the misery,
1: Almighty alone can flee
0: this. One by repeat, God, are you make me life complete. When we touch all the streets, are you protect me when gunshot a beat?

0: addicted to sin. Cause that we sick me. Me no like sweets. I've come here no beginning.
1: Me cut out the complaining and the bickering. Me start use up this gift where God give to me.
0: I will never trust it.
2: So here we are now.
0: Slippery
2: street. At the top of the hour. And full of trickery. We had a God boy. No. And AGB.
0: Mighty alone.
2: How you mean?
0: This one by repeat. God, are you?
2: And this one right now. Eat. Hear the sounds of Stephen Murphy, Anonymous.
0: Take me when gunshot a beat.
2: Ah, boy. Just with complete reason. He say God alone. You see coming up. Be more dancehall flavors. With a twist. Life, everything just this will be DJ Evangelist and O'Neill Watson.

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If you're not dancing yet, now is the time. Ah, boy.

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The title still standing. Yes, man. O2DR and Shade of Vision.

0: See you up next. Ah, oh boy. The sounds of Jay Prince to his wife. Ah, oh boy.
1: Have I told you that I love you lately? VVIP, my special lady.
0: I'm gonna tell you now.
1: On hot days, you're my lemonade.
0: Is it the same tune, yeah?
1: 96 degrees in the shade.
0: Ah, oh boy. Do for me. Same thing to my own wife, you know.
1: The way you wrote for me.
0: Yes, boy, we call her princess. Every time. Ah, oh boy. I wonder, guess what now? Sure. Must come again. Track title, Supermodel. Yeah. Ah, oh boy. This man, Jay Prince, he dedicated this song to his wife.
1: Have I told you that I love you lately?
0: Ah, oh boy.
1: VVIP, my special lady.
0: To my princess, seeing me.
1: On hot days, you're my lemonade.
0: Said we.
1: 96 degrees.
0: Make sure you know, see?

0: Ah, boy. Tell you, boy, the tune you're rough, you know. To every man love off him wife hard.
1: Have I told you that I love you lately?
0: In the name of the Most High.
1: VVIP, my special lady.
0: The sanctity of marriage.
1: On hot days, you're my lemon.

0: Oh, fire general. God gave us gifts to use. Yeah, yeah, yeah, yeah. Gifts to use.
1: This is the Real Talk Rhythm.

0: Must come again. Tune two rough.
1: Fire General.
0: Just play one time, you know.
1: God gave us gifts to you.
0: And there's three more on the same rhythm, real talk.
1: Gifts to you.
0: Hear that?

0: like no toad. Man, I really.
1: And this is right now. Shout out with Real Youth. They want me also. Coming up next will be the roadmap reading. I jump like no toad. Oh boy.
0: Real G, real man, real.
1: Sanctified Dancer right here. Real, and real Vibes G, Connection. Man, so hold tight. Yeah.

of the rhythms. Sure. Next one up is Express Rhythm. Featuring three more artists once again. Yeah, Chakin, Shabak, and Sterling Roberts. The oldest. What?

0: This is Nature Kid. Do right.
1: Do right, do right, do right, do right. Oh yes, we got to do right. In all the darkness, come shine your light. Most I step it, do right, do right, do right, do right.
0: With Do Right.
1: We got to do right.
0: Nature Kid. After this will be the voice of Shabak. Ah boy. Nobody like you. On the express reading. So hold tight. Once more. For more vibes. Right here. On Vibes Connection. With myself, Sanctify, your host. Ah boy.

shall I do all five? I don't know yet. I've made my dwelling place. Elkathon, Fahrenheit, Lion Cub, Radical One, and Tico Angelus. Well, I'm not sure yet, you know. Hold tight.